0: Welcome to D-Generation. D-Generation. D-Generation. So why regenerate when you can degenerate? And smash the competition around you.
1: 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Welcome. The future. The future starts today.
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0: I've been out here for a minute. 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

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No Donald Glover. Missed call from my mother.

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Radio on blast, make the moment last. She got solar power. 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

It was just two lovers sitting in the car, listening to Blonde, falling for each other. 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No Donald Glover. Missed call from my mother.

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2: Yeah.
0: Mm-hmm. Well, well, well.
2: Well, what?
0: If it ain't a bunch of sick bitches. Listen, ladies, tonight's event is sponsored by rich niggas, scammers, and black hawks. Now I need all you bitches to get on out there on the floor and take me to the back, bitch. 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I don't want to do nothing because ain't none of you bitches wrist wrapped in diamonds but mine. 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
1: 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I don't give a fuck. He can kiss my ass. 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I'm going to pay for a ticket. 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
1: Rockstar, rockstar, give me that, rockstar, rockstar, give me that.

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1: Groski. What's up? Got Wham, got Billy in this, you know what I'm saying?
2: We the best music. While they watching us win, another anthem upon the
1: biggest you can get, you dig me?

Alright, kalau udah dibias, ini dia Taylor Gerald Lawson dengan si Didi Dugan. Oke, 5 menit lagi kalau udah, kita ke Bijol dan Evol. Ini dia Chris Patrick. Bigger than ever, we bet. I'm finna set the tone. I ain't been sleeping or left the zone. My whole vendetta grown. Tapping the pressure like

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I want you to clap your hands up in the air for me. Follow my lead.